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It's hard to believe we're halfway through the month already. That is insane. 2 weeks away from October. What the heck? It's Gracie Abrams, Hit the Wall.

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Hey, we're less than an hour away from the iHeartRadio Top 99 tonight. Who is going to be number one? 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

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We are literally minutes away from the iHeartRadio Top 99. Who is going to be number one tonight? We're going to find out in just a couple minutes.

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1: 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Number 9, Malcolm Todd, Earrings, the iHeart Radio Top 99 underway. My name is Hayes. This is number 8, Martin Garrix, Ed Sheeran. This is called Repeat It.

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2: By the way, this song was almost number one. 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Just a little shy of number one. Olivia Rodrigo, Stupid Song number two. New York City.

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You got 102.5 WFMF, Baton Rouge's number one hit music station. 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
1: If you watched the Emmys on Monday night, you saw Taylor Swift make an appearance in the Law & Order SVU skit. That's pretty good, actually. Everybody was wondering if she was going to make an appearance because she was nominated for the Eras Tour, but she chose instead to hang out with her boyfriend or husband now. Oh, my gosh. I can't believe I just said that. Her husband, Travis Kelce, as they beat the Denver Broncos on Monday night.

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Hey, you're about 3 minutes away from the latest from Ariana Grande. Petal is coming up next after Rosé and Bruno Mars.

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What up? 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

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All right, I'm just about out of here. Going to be turning things over to the new hit list. We are going to break off some really good new music for you to enjoy on your radio. One full hour of the new hit list coming up in minutes.

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1: Halfway through the work week, how we feeling? 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I'm at La Crystal Rosa Swifties. Taylor Swift, I knew it, I knew you.

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1: 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I'm Crystal Rosas. 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
1: 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It's the new hit list. Alex Warren just let us know that he's doing some New Year's Eve shows in Las Vegas. Are you pulling up? His latest is called Emerald Eyes now.

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I can't believe it kicks off tomorrow already. I'm so excited. So let's talk about it next. Who's performing our iHeartRadio Music Festival presented by Capital One? 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I'm going to fill you in.

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1: Oh, she's going to be such a good mom. 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

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The Weeknd initially said, once he dropped his most recent album, that he was also going to drop the name The Weeknd. As it turns out, he changed his mind. So The Weeknd is staying.

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Keeping that Thursday morning playlist going. 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I'm going to say what's up to Whitney. Wanted this Taylor Swift.

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I'm Katie, and would love to know what songs you're loving right now. 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
2: So this is a study that's trending when it comes to Americans and how much they love their pets. 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

0: 102.5 WFMF, Baton Rouge's number one hit music station. That is interesting that someone decided that this needed a deep dive. But when should you wash your towels? Bath towels, kitchen towels, gym towels. We're going to talk about it next.
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Rouge's number one music station is 102.5 WFMF. What's going on? This is Katie. Appreciate you hanging out this morning. And it's Taylor Swift, I Knew It, I Knew You.

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It's Katie, and thank you for making this a part of your day. 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
1: 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All right, so it kicks off tomorrow. Everything from Las Vegas, like Benson Boone performing. You know, he's going to be backflipping all over that Las Vegas stage. BTS, Cardi B. You can listen to it right here. It's going to be live. 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

102.5 WFMF. This is Katie. All right, let's talk about this list. So it's Nanit, a baby monitor brand, and they just came out of a list. It's the most popular baby names of 2026. So let's see. Jack is on there. Yeah. My friends have a baby named Jack. Actually, I have a couple friends with a baby named Jack. Henry, topping the list. Charlotte and Charlie. Oh, Charlie's such a cute baby name. I like that. I support. The more

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1: So apparently they met at Taylor Swift and Travis Kelce's wedding, but then also were spotted leaving Taylor Swift's Tribeca apartment together after it appears they spent the night together. I know new celebrity couple, MGK and Dakota Johnson. I heard you.

102.5 WFMF. What's up to Tierra? She just hit me up on Instagram, Katie Radio 1. Happy Thursday morning. Thanks for listening. And wanting this Ariana Grande, Hate That I Made You Love Me.

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Coming up next. If you want to sound smarter, who doesn't? I have three words you could use to work into the conversation subtly that will help. 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

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Baton Rouge is number one hit music station. Billie Eilish's brother Phineas married his longtime partner Claudia last month in Santa Barbara. Billie officiated. And now, given how close the siblings are, there was some surprise. Billie wasn't in the wedding party as his best woman. But there's a reason that role didn't feel right for both Phineas and Claudia. Take a look. Search Billie Eilish for the story at onairwithryan.com.

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1: After meeting briefly years ago, Jenny, here on this track, and Gracie Abrams linked up backstage at the Billboard Women in Music show. And after winning awards, they held hands. Jenny says Gracie instantly felt like a friend, almost cosmically. Gracie felt genuine and has remained that way ever since. Love to hear that. Dracula, Jenny, Tame Impala, number one.

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The back room brought up something in the post-show meeting, and everybody had an opinion. I had not thought about this thoroughly. What is a physical souvenir that

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1: Do you put any kind of scent in your hair? 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
1: Have you guys seen this tree? 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

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I'm Elizabeth Bethany, but you should be kickstarting your mornings the Kid Nation way. 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
1: Jay is my Stranger Danger co-host, but he brought his girlfriend Victoria in too. And you keep talking about the proposal plan.
2: Close your ears.
1: She's here. She's right next to you hearing all of this. Did he say before you knew about this plan, was he like, would you want to marry me if I proposed? Or he just said,
3: yeah,
1: here we go.
3: We've had that conversation. So I think he thought it was a safe bet.
1: And has he asked you what kind of ring you would like?
3: No.
1: Oh, he's just, again, out here.
2: I did
1: here.
2: Say silver or gold, first of all.
3: What's the answer?
2: Silver.
3: Good job.
1: What kind of stone?
2: Well, I think vintage because...
1: Vintage is not on Brilliant Earth. That's like the lab grown.
2: I think, yeah, she wants lab grown.
1: Well, you can't have lab grown. I don't know. I'm not
2: a gemologist.
1: Wow. Okay, so you're really in on this. We're planning it right in front of her. This is sending me.
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1: These two Stranger Danger co-hosts have been in here talking about a proposal, but you know what? I think they need to be grilled first. Coming up in about 7 minutes, we'll see if they're meant to be.

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1: We've talked about your cupcakes for purpose. Do you have a carrot cupcake?
2: I actually did have a carrot cupcake, but it wasn't very popular, so I took it off.
1: I love a carrot cake, but I also am seeing that a new fall trend will be carrot-flavored cocktails.
3: Ooh. 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
1: I'm intrigued.
3: Yeah.
2: It's very unique.
1: Could be good.
2: I think it could be a good combination.
1: And with cinnamon.
2: Sure.